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9: 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Matthew was only 22 years old when his life was taken in an act of domestic violence. Race proceeds go to scholarships in his alma mater.

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0: We'll try it one more time here. 98.9 WCLZ. How we doing? 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Golden years. Golden lady. Your gold teeth. No point in beating you over the head. 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And you're all invited. Let's just see where it goes with the gold standard. 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

0: We'll try it one more time here. 98.9 WCLZ. How we doing? Tommy C. sneaking into the studio to let you in on what's going down on the next Freeform Radio Misadventure we call. 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Golden lady. Your gold teeth. No point in beating you over the head. 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And you're all invited. 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
4: It's mainly clear overnight with lows in the 50s, partly sunny on Thursday. There's the chance for a shower. That chance is greatest inland and mountains. Highs will be in the upper 70s to near 80. Showers and thunderstorms become more likely on Friday. We'll get a round very early in the day and another round during the late afternoon and evening. Highs on Friday will be in the 70s. Partly sunny skies on Saturday with highs in the mid to upper 70s. There's the chance for a passing shower or thunderstorm on Sunday. I'm CBS 13 Chief Meteorologist Charlie Lopresti.

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6: Let's take a quick look at the WCLZ weather forecast.
7: It's mainly clear overnight with lows in the 50s, partly sunny on Thursday. There's the chance for a shower. That chance is greatest inland and mountains. Highs will be in the upper 70s to near 80. Showers and thunderstorms become more likely on Friday. We'll get a round very early in the day and another round during the late afternoon and evening. Highs on Friday will be in the 70s. Partly sunny skies on Saturday with highs in the mid to upper 70s. There's the chance for a passing shower or thunderstorm on Sunday. I'm CBS 13 Chief Meteorologist Charlie Lopresti.
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0: 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Golden years. 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Your gold teeth. 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

0: We'll try it one more time here. 98.9 WCLZ. 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Tommy C. sneaking into the studio to let you in on what's going down on the next Freeform Radio Misadventure we call. 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
4: What do you say we take a quick look at the WCLZ weather forecast?
5: It's mainly clear overnight with lows in the 50s. Partly sunny on Thursday. There's the chance for a shower. That chance is greatest inland and mountains. Highs will be in the upper 70s to near 80. Showers and thunderstorms become more likely on Friday. We'll get a round very early in the day and another round during the late afternoon and evening. Highs on Friday will be in the 70s. Partly sunny skies on Saturday with highs in the mid to upper 70s. There's the chance for a passing shower or thunderstorm on Sunday. I'm CBS 13 Chief Meteorologist Charlie Lopresti.

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6: It's mainly clear overnight with lows in the 50s, partly sunny on Thursday. There's the chance for a shower. That chance is greatest inland and mountains. Highs will be in the upper 70s to near 80. Showers and thunderstorms become more likely on Friday. We'll get a round very early in the day and another round during the late afternoon and evening. Highs on Friday will be in the 70s, partly sunny skies on

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0: We'll try it one more time here. 98.9 WCLZ. 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Tommy C. sneaking into the studio to let you in on what's going down on the next Freeform Radio Misadventure We Call. 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And it's as good a time as any to check out the gold standard. 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Golden lady. Your gold teeth. 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And you're all invited. 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

BB Stockwell and When You Know here on 98.9 WCLZ. Coldplay before that. Good morning, I'm Fievel. How you doing? Work week is on its penultimate day. Fingers crossed we all make it to the end. Here's Vampire Weekend.

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0: Your portion of the settlement is 2/3, and our fee for doing the work is 1/3. 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
0: People say, I should go with that firm because they're not going to charge me until the end. 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
2: What do you say we let someone who knows what they're doing bring you the WCLZ weather?
3: Thursday will be partly sunny with a possible inland or mountain rain shower, especially by the afternoon. High temperatures for the day will run into the upper 70s and low 80s. Winds will start out of the west before shifting out of the south for a sea breeze around 5 to 10 miles per hour. Tonight we have some changes on the way. We have clouds moving in with developing rain showers and areas of fog forming as lows drop down to the upper 50s. We'll begin with rain showers on Friday and then turn partly sunny ahead of more chances for showers and storms by the afternoon. I'm CBS 13 meteorologist Emily Santum.

0: Johnny Blue Skies and Dark Clouds, a project of Sturgill Simpson, that is Situation. The Eurythmics before that with Would I Lie to You. Here's one of my favorite songs. This is Cake.
1: Reluctantly crouched at the starting line. Engines pumping and thumping in time. The green light flashes, the flags go up. Churning and burning.

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Florence and the Machine and Shake It Out here on 98.9 WCLZ. We heard Cake before that. The B-52's on the way. Don't forget to head over to 207deals.com. 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That is definitely not an example of the title of this next song, Fool's Gold.

0: 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How we doing? Tommy C. sneaking into the studio to let you in on what's going down on the next Freeform Radio Misadventure we call. 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Golden years. Golden lady. Your gold teeth. No point in beating you over the head. 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And you're all invited. Let's just see where it goes with the gold standard. Admission is free. 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
7: Let's take a quick look at the WCLZ weather forecast.
8: Thursday will be partly sunny with a possible inland or mountain rain shower, especially by the afternoon. High temperatures for the day will run into the upper 70s and low 80s. Winds will start out of the west before shifting out of the south for a sea breeze around 5 to 10 miles per hour. Tonight we have some changes on the way. We have clouds moving in with developing rain showers and areas of fog forming as lows drop down to the upper 50s. We'll begin with rain showers on Friday and then turn partly sunny ahead of more chances for showers and storms by the afternoon. I'm CBS 13 meteorologist Emily Santum.
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The Revivalists and Wish I Knew You here on 98.9 WCLZ. Beck is on tour this year. When he announced that earlier this year, he dropped a single to go along with it. This is that song. It's called Ride Lonesome.

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Noah Kahan and Doors. He and Gigi Perez are on tour. They've got four nights at Fenway coming up, which will be the four best nights of Fenway's year. It's been an absolutely abysmal year for the Red Sox. I believe we are now in the absolute basement, having just dropped two of three to the Rockies. So, yeah, it hasn't been an awesome year to be a Red Sox fan, that's for sure. Here's the Decemberists and Down by the Water on 98.9.

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9: What do you say we take a quick look at the WCLZ weather forecast?
10: Thursday will be partly sunny with a possible inland or mountain rain shower, especially by the afternoon. High temperatures for the day will run into the upper 70s and low 80s. Winds will start out of the west before shifting out of the south for a sea breeze around 5 to 10 miles per hour. Tonight we have some changes on the way. We have clouds moving in with developing rain showers and areas of fog forming as lows drop down to the upper 50s. We'll begin with rain showers on Friday and then turn partly sunny ahead of more chances for showers and storms by the afternoon. I'm CBS 13 meteorologist Emily Santum.

Temple of the Dog and Hunger Strike, a 98.9 WCLZ. That's a song about, well, essentially about the disparities created by capitalism, but about hunger in particular. And I once heard Billy Bragg say on stage, people ask me, do you think you're going to stop these things by writing songs about them? And he said, no, probably not, but that doesn't stop you trying. Here's Jesse Wells on 98.9 WCLZ.

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Joe Jackson, who's on tour right now. That's Is She Really Going Out with him. Lord before that with Team, and we started the set with Jesse Wells. It's 98.9 WCLZ. 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
8: Thursday will be partly sunny with a possible inland or mountain rain shower, especially

by the afternoon. High temperatures for the day will run into the upper 70s and low 80s. Winds will start out of the west before shifting out of the south for a sea breeze around 5 to 10 miles per hour. Tonight we have some changes on the way. We have clouds moving in with developing rain showers and areas of fog forming as lows drop down to the upper 50s. We'll begin with rain showers on Friday and then turn partly sunny ahead of more chances for showers and storms by the afternoon. I'm CBS 13 meteorologist Emily Santum.

Mumford & Sons with Chris Stapleton. That is Here. We heard Tom Petty before that. Franz Ferdinand on the way right now. Maggie Rogers. This is the song that I think brought her to the attention of most people. This is called Alaska.

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4: What do you say we let someone who knows what they're doing bring you the WCLZ weather?
5: Thursday will be partly sunny with a possible inland or mountain rain shower, especially by the afternoon. High temperatures for the day will run into the upper 70s and low 80s. Winds will start out of the west before shifting out of the south for a sea breeze around 5 to 10 miles per hour. Tonight we have some changes on the way. We have clouds moving in with developing rain showers and areas of fog forming as lows drop down to the upper 50s. We'll begin with rain showers on Friday and then turn partly sunny ahead of more chances for showers and storms by the afternoon. I'm CBS 13 meteorologist Emily Santum.

Bruce Hornsby and The Range from back in the day. Bruce Hornsby, who really started being marketed as a kind of like Windham Hill era, like, you know, kind of new age piano player. And then they repackaged it, put it out for regular folks, and all of a sudden he was a star. The Rolling Stones right now, speaking of stars, this is In the Stars from the Stones on 98.9 WCLZ.

And WCLZ says thank you to Briburn, our longtime climate positive partner. 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

The Gin Blossoms and Hey Jealousy on 98.9 WCLZ. The Stones before that with a new song from them called In the Stars. This is a newer one, too. This is from Suki Waterhouse. It's called Back in Love.

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4: Let's take a quick look at the WCLZ weather forecast.
5: Thursday will be partly sunny with a possible inland or mountain rain shower, especially by the afternoon. High temperatures for the day will run into the upper 70s and low 80s. Winds will start out of the west before shifting out of the south for a sea breeze around 5 to 10 miles per hour. Tonight we have some changes on the way. We have clouds moving in with developing rain showers and areas of fog forming as lows drop down to the upper 50s. We'll begin with rain showers on Friday and then turn partly sunny ahead of more chances for showers and storms by the afternoon. I'm CBS 13 meteorologist Emily Santum.

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Right now, Biba Doobie. The Marias are guesting on this great track called All I Did Was Dream of You.

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North Yarmouth, Oxford, and the Little Androscoggin River. Your local solution to get your business wanted, found, and

That's Deer Tick there at the State tonight. Mary Singletary, the name of that track. I really like Deer Tick. I've never seen them live, but I bet they put on a good show. And, well, I guess we can find out for ourselves, can't we? There's no better way to do that science experiment than by going to the State tonight to see Deer Tick. Jesus Jones right now. Well, yes, right now. And as it turns out, right here. Look, that would have been an amazing segue if I'd planned it. But I gotta come clean. I didn't plan it. It was just an accident.

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That's Camp and the Otter on 98.9 WCLZ. I've lived all over the place, and one of the places I used to live was Hilton Head Island, where rich white people go to die. And there was a great restaurant there called Hudson's, still the best hush puppies I've ever had. Also really great oysters, too. But the thing I most remember, well, no, those are the things I most remember about Hudson's. The thing I third most remember about Hudson's was that it had a little bit of a river out back, and you would often see otters.

otters playing in that river, which was pretty amazing. That's the only time I've ever really seen otters out in the world. And it was pretty cool. Here's music from The Strokes. 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

U2 and B.B. King from Rattle and Hum when Love Comes to Town on 98.9 WCLZ. We heard Bastille before that and Going Shopping. Sometimes I wonder how I got this job. Going Shopping is what we heard. It's just the name of the song. So if you're listening, U2, Bastille, the next thing you would say would be The Strokes if you were, you know, like a professional radio DJ of some kind. I just walked in off the street. Here's Lucy Dacus on 98.9 WCLZ.

0: We'll try it one more time here. 98.9 WCLZ. How we doing? Tommy C. sneaking into the studio to let you in on what's going down on the next Freeform Radio Misadventure we call. 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And it's as good a time as any to check out the gold standard. As in, everything's turning to gold. Golden years, golden lady, your gold teeth. 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Obviously, a lot to choose from. And you're all invited. Let's just see where it goes with the gold standard. Admission is free. Saturday, 3 to 7. Replay Monday night, 7 to 11. 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

Pearl Jam and a song with my nickname in high school, Glorified G, right there. That's going to do it for me. Jordan's up next. Maybe Jordan will do better than I did this morning. It seems like the bar has been set below the mantle of the earth, so Jordan should be just fine. I saw a video the other day of a person whose friend got them tickets to see Geese, and she was very excited, and they got to the show, and it was Goose. That has to have happened so many times, and it just fills my heart with joy. Anyway, here's one of those two bands. I'll see you tomorrow.

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And WCLZ says thank you to Briburn, our longtime climate positive partner. 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

0: Just after 10 on this beautiful Thursday morning, it's 98.9 WCLZ. Three out of those four last songs have notes in my playlist on where they'll be playing here in Maine. B.B. Stockwell, part of Guster on the Ocean Festival at Thompson's Point on August 8th. Heard Bruce Coburn, State Theater, October 21st. And back to August, Iron and Wine, also part of the Guster on the Ocean Festival on August 8th. Heard In Your Ocean. Tony here until 2 o'clock this afternoon. Great set of music coming up next. We will start things off with a song that was born out of a wild studio experiment in the Bahamas. David Byrne and Brian Eno spent weeks jamming with tape loops, trying to capture the feeling of water flowing. What came out of that? We're going to play it next.
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Great to have new Grace Potter on the radio on this Thursday. It's Love Me Not. That is her seventh studio album called Trespasser. She announced back in May, set to drop on August 21st, describing the record by Potter as a spiritual sequel to her acclaimed album in 2023, Mother Roads. So great to have her back with Love Me Not and the Lumineers. Up now, here's Cleopatra.

Weezer there, Undone, the sweater song, 98.9 WCLZ, often covered by Hello Newman, that song. Hello Newman, our guests on our Cruising Casco Bay concert series a couple of times. We know that one already, but Hello Newman also playing July 16th at Minibar, our Marginal Way in Portland. It's going to be the Tee Off for Doc event. Fun-filled community event. You got mini golf and sports and main theme trivia, raffles and prizes, a great night to help support Doc, who is the husband of Katie Zarelli. You know her as the woman behind the 16 Counties One Woman Reels on Instagram and other relatable main content online. 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

98.9 WCLZ, low from Cracker. Glad to see the gas prices are not low, but lower. 405 on the main turnpike on my way in here this morning. Hopefully we'll drop that below 3 before next week. Sam Fender now, Olivia Dean together, Rain Me In from the New Music File.

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The band Slow Pulp. Not a name I would have picked for my band, but it works for them. That's new Better Man. They just announced this month their highly anticipated third studio album, Melody, which is scheduled to drop on September 18th as a follow-up to their 2000.

2023 record Yard and first single off that, coinciding with the announcement of the new album that gave us Better Man. Not the Pearl Jam Better Man, but their own Better Man. So, White Stripes there, Seven Nation Army on before that. Great classic from the Rolling Stones. We're spinning a new record from those from them as well, but we'll go back a few years for a great song. Five-letter word title that starts with an A. What could that be? Until then, here's Tonic. If you keep-

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6: What do you say we take a quick look at the WCLZ weather forecast?
7: Thursday will be partly sunny with a possible inland or mountain rain shower, especially by the afternoon. High temperatures for the day will run into the upper 70s and low 80s. Winds will start out of the west before shifting out of the south for a sea breeze around 5 to 10 miles per hour. Tonight we have some changes on the way. We have clouds moving in with developing rain showers and areas of fog forming as lows drop down to the upper 50s. We'll begin with rain showers on Friday and then turn partly sunny ahead of more chances for showers and storms by the afternoon. I'm CBS 13 meteorologist Emily Santum.

It's 98.9 WCLZ. Amy Winehouse, you know I'm no good. Bands have kind of a love-hate relationship with the opening acts at their shows. Many of them want an opening act because, you know, it just gives the audience more for their money, gives a band that is up and coming a chance to get out in front of the masses, that kind of a thing. One band against opening acts would be Sturgill Simpson, who performs under his new moniker, Johnny Blue Skies. He just announced a headline arena tour alongside the Dark Clouds, kicking off Labor Day weekend in Austin, Texas. Hits TD Garden on October 13th. He explicitly stated there will be no opener on his tour. Absolutely none. He stated, we're going to take every minute the venue gives us. We're going to rock this mutiny as hard as humanly possible. Let's do that right now. Here's Johnny Blue Skies in Situation with the Dark Clouds.

There's Sean Colvin. It's 98.9 WCLZ. Sonny Came Home. Ride Lonesome Tour. Another great name for a tour. We talked about the Mutiny for the Masses tour before. Ride Lonesome Tour would be Beck. That's their 25-date North American Theater and Amphitheater run for the fall. Kicks off in Vancouver on September 16th. Stops at Red Rocks, Los Angeles, and Brooklyn Paramount. Hits New England at MGM Music Hall at Fenway on October 17th. That Ride Lonesome Tour, well, he's calling it that because his new song is called Ride Lonesome. What a coincidence.

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just a song or two away from our daily trip into the archives, where we bring the concert to you. It's live from the archives coming up at noon, and I got a great one to kick things off. All right, this band, going back to the 70s, one of the most legendary double live albums of the 70s, recorded while the band was simultaneously at the absolute peak of their musical powers, were also tearing apart at the seams. You'll hear that energy coming up at noon. Until then, here's Dermot Kennedy and Future.

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Live from the Four Way Street album, capturing Crosby, Stills, Nash & Young at their absolute peak, Teach Your Children. And that was pretty much the end of them at that point. The tension between the four members was so high during that tour, they actually split up right after it finished, making this live document kind of an accidental time capsule of their final moments together before a long hiatus. Tony here on Live from the Archives. Let's move on to something from Studio Z, as we often do for song number two of Live from the Archives. Here's Lake Street Dive.

0: Recorded live in Chicago at the Lounge Act back in 1994. That's Uncle Tupelo and We've Been Had. It's 98.9 WCLZ. It's live from the archives. That song recorded just days away from their final show ever. Some internal tension between the co-founders, Jay Farrar and Jeff Tweedy, hit a breaking point shortly after that. But from the ashes of that breakup, we did get Sunvolt and Wilco. All right, back to our regularly scheduled musical performances here on CLZ that are not necessarily live. We'll get to 10,000 Maniacs and Monrovia coming up.
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And WCLZ says thank you to Briburn, our longtime climate positive partner. On your next building project, residential, commercial, or institutional, talk to Briburn first. 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

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Just a few days ago, kicked off the Great Divide Tour in Orlando. Stadium Lover Tour is selling out all over North America, including four shows at Fenway Park. The first time ever four consecutive nights were sold out at Fenway Park. He's making some changes to his set list, though. Early in the tour, adapting to what the audience wants. After night one, some fans wanted to hear more new material rather than his older hits, kind of the opposite of what fans usually want. So he listened to his audience. He reworked the set list for night two, seamlessly blending Styx season modern folk classic with live debuts of new songs like Dashboard. And he has a new song called Maine, I see. I can't wait to listen to that one. Suffragette City from David Bowie next on WCLZ.

We'll try it one more time here. 98.9 WCLZ. How we doing? Tommy C. sneaking into the studio to let you in on what's going down on the next Freeform Radio Misadventure we call. See where it goes. And it's as good a time as any to check out the gold standard. As in, everything's turning to gold. Golden years. Golden lady. Your gold teeth. No point in beating you over the head. Obviously, a lot to choose from. And you're all invited. Let's just see where it goes with the gold standard. Admission is free. Saturday, 3 to 7. Replay Monday night, 7 to 11 here.

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Yip, yip, yow. Great one. Caroline Rose right behind that. Weezer and Say It Ain't So. The second appearance of Weezer since I got here at 10 o'clock. Not complaining about that. Love those guys. Let's move on to Talking Heads now. In fact, this is the second Talking Heads song I've played. Heard Once in a Lifetime last in the 10 o'clock hour. Moving on now, here's Wild, Wild Life.

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The Sacred Souls, a surprise 7-inch single release for that one for vinyl collectors and streaming fans alike. Releasing Any Old Fool as a standalone 7-inch vinyl. The Sacred Souls spending the summer on a festival run across Europe, Spain, and the UK, then doing their North American headlining run, the Constellation Tour. They'll be at Leader Bank Pavilion in Boston on September 18th. All right, The Sacred Souls done. Pearl Jam up now. Here's Yellow Ledbetter.

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Lumineers and Stubborn Love. They are taking their Automatic World Tour across Europe, heading back to the States next month, selling out stadiums and headlining the U.S. Open as well. Before all that, just two guys playing for dollar beers at open mics, wondering if this whole music thing would ever pay the rent. But that track became the anthem for sticking it out when things get tough. That one from their 2012 debut and Stubborn Love. Since then, yeah, 24 number one hits across various radio formats, 22 million monthly listeners on Spotify for the Lumineers. Just like the Lumineers, Mumford & Sons doing just as well. Here's Here with Chris Stapleton.

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It's you two and one on 98.9 WCLZ. Modest Mouse Float On before that. Quick workplace shout out time. Thanks to the folks listening at Portland Family Dental. They're my dentists. I caught them listening to CLZ the other day when I was in for an appointment. 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

And WCLZ says thank you to Bryburn, our longtime climate positive partner. 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

0: Always been a big fan of people named Grace, and boy, if you're a great songwriter and guitarist, that's going to get you a plus in my book. It's Grace Potter and Love Me Not in the WCLZ New Music File. 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

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That one's called Back in Love. My name is Wendell G. Had a great time on Sunday, Father's Day, at Wilco. An evening with Wilco presented by WCLZ at Thompson's Point. And I almost feel like, would you not agree in terms of Thompson's Point or any of the other outdoor venues, whether it's Maine Savings Amphitheater or Bank NH Pavilion or Bull in the Pines or something, if you can guarantee that there will be no bugs, I'll give you some extra money. And I don't want you to, you know, I don't want you to use poison for the environment. I just want you to tell me that the breeze is going to be enough that there will be no bugs. No bugs on a Father's Day at Wilco. 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

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But the La's debut and really only album would have made the round of 64. 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Are you curious? 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
4: 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Matthew was only 22 years old when his life was taken in an act of domestic violence. Race proceeds go to scholarships in his alma mater, St. Joseph's College and Westbrook Regional Vocational Center, for students pursuing a career in nursing. 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

little something pre-Britpop from the Madchester scene, the Stone Roses, from their album, The Stone Roses, and She Bangs the Drums. My name is Wendell G. Coming up on CLZ this afternoon, we're going to check in with Emily, who runs things over at One Longfellow Square. She's got some great news about free shows, free performances you can attend, and an update on the LEAF program, which is really just about halfway through, right? The first cohort of the Longfellow Emerging Artist Fellowship has learned quite a bit. So we'll learn how to take part. And like I said, enjoy free music, which is always good. Emily's coming up on CLZ on the mixtape for The Drive Home. Right now, Sam Fender and Olivia Dean and Rain Me In.

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He just, you know, he could do fast. He could do clipped. I'm not a drummer, so I don't have the words for it. But my goodness, he was good. Parallel Lines, the album. Heart of Glass, the song. That is Blondie. And that's not some 7-inch trimmed down version. That's the real album version, as the band intended it. 98.9 WCLZ. Emily Reed.

0: It's 98.9 WCLZ, and as promised this afternoon, Emily's back. Emily Reed from One Longfellow Square joins us in studio for the mixtape for The Drive Home. We're halfway through the leaf year, the first year of this cohort, and so I'll get it from the horse's mouth. How's it going?
1: It is going so, so well, and thanks in large part to all the support we're getting from you and our friends here at WCLZ. But our five artists are releasing new music, they're bootstrapping tours across the Northeast, they're playing for free in parks all the way across southern Maine. There are lots of opportunities to see them and listen to them, but they're having this great moment to connect with new audiences.
0: It's been great having them on the air and meeting them,
1: yeah,
0: and being a part of this journey, and also to see some things on social media. And we've been saying on the air, if you're interested and don't know how to buy their CD, maybe, you know, Thomas doesn't even have an album out yet, but give them a follow, give them a like, and see what they're doing. And we've been able to watch them sort of learn at the table with some of the people you brought in to coach.
1: Yep, 100%. So we're watching them do their recording sessions. They're posting a lot of that stuff on social media, which is really exciting. The sessions have included booking and marketing and creating a set list and, you know, just in general, learning how to collaborate with the rest of the music community and the venues and the festivals and all the folks that they want to be working with here moving forward. And there's more to come with time in studio, learning more about the studio and the album release process, putting a tour together.
0: I think with the square to square performances, and there's more chances we'll be able to talk to people about and tell the CLZ audience about, more chances to see them for the first time, because we had the open mics, but now summer's here and it's summer in Maine, and let's go.
1: Summer is here and lots of opportunities to see artists in the wild playing for free in a lot of parks.
0: We're going to take a short break and we're going to play a mixtape for The Drive Home that mixes together leaf artists, because why not? I've got Emily here from One Longfellow Square. We'll chat with her a little bit more in just a minute.
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6: 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Matthew was only 22 years old when his life was taken in an act of domestic violence. Race proceeds go to scholarships in his alma mater, St. Joseph's College and Westbrook Regional Vocational Center, for students pursuing a career in nursing. 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
8: Overnight lows tonight will drop down to the upper 50s. Expect lots of clouds to move through with showers in areas of fog developing. Friday morning will start off with early morning rain showers. I can now rule out a rumble of thunder. It will become partly sunny throughout the day, though, ahead of another round of showers and potential strong to severe storms towards the afternoon and into the evening. High temperatures will run into the low 70s. Winds out of the southeast around 5 to 10 miles per hour, gusting up to 20. I'm CBS 13 meteorologist Emily Santum.
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0: Music from the Melvin Gardiz Band, 98.9 WCLZ, part of the Leaf Cohort at One Longfellow Square. And I'm talking to Emily from One Longfellow Square. That is the mixtape for the drive home today. One thing that I like that you have done with the Leaf Cohort is put them right there, front and center on the website. So you get there and the word Leaf is there and I can go. And the fact is, that's a great way to sort of share. You want people to come to all your One Longfellow Square shows, sure, but here's a program we're doing, and you've really put your money where your mouth is.
1: Yeah, well, thanks. We're really looking to highlight these artists and get as many people interested in their careers as we can. So as you mentioned, following them on social media is a great way to do that, and then keeping an eye on our calendar for performance opportunities at OLS or through OLS. And then when you're following the artists, you'll learn from them directly all the other performance opportunities they have around as well. So we're very, very excited to shine a spotlight on these five artists.
0: What else is going, and this is, Emily is from One Longfellow Square, so OLS comes out of her mouth over and over again, and I have to remind myself that there may be some people who are listening to CLZ for the first time and have no idea what that is. So One Longfellow Square, in Longfellow Square, music venue and a nonprofit.
1: We are a nonprofit, and we have this beautiful space right on the corner of Congress Street and State Street, and we seat about 180 folks, so it's a really intimate listening experience.
0: Yeah, that's great.
1: And we're so grateful to be able to host events in our space. We also do a lot of events in the community, free concerts in parks. This year we're doing a series in Congress Square Park. We do some co-promotions with the Friends of Western Prom with their Sunset Concert Series, and we participate in some other festivals and organizations that are putting on free music in the community as well. So that's part of meeting our mission as a nonprofit. We also have opportunities for folks to check out library passes to come see a show for free. Our Leaf program is directly funded by our patrons and our donors to help invest in the next generation of Maine-based talent. And we also have a free open mic series, which you've been so helpful to plug. But that's a great opportunity for musicians to try out something new or to connect with a new audience in our
0: space.
1: And yet
0: we're in your list. So many things we want to track people to that do have no cost to you. But when it comes right down to it, the entirety of the Leaf program is based in getting people able to make money as musicians and the artist, be the artist they are without having to worry about that financial portion.
1: Correct.
0: And, you know, long road to hoe, but let's keep pwning it.
1: Yeah. Yeah. So the Leaf artists have some stipend support, but also all the performance opportunities that we're able to provide them in the parks and with festivals and so forth are paid performance opportunities. So it's free to the customer, but it's not necessarily a free out of the goodness of their heart kind of performance. So the fundraising that we do as a nonprofit directly helps support those kinds of programs.
0: All right, let's play another Leaf artist right now on CLZ.

0: Music from Sigrid Sibley on 98.9 WCLZ. This is the mixtape for the drive home. And Sigrid was the first member of the One Longfellow Square Leaf cohort 2026 that we met. And isn't it something to go from an application process to actually meeting the people and then spending plenty of time with them? So that Sigrid Sibley to me is now not just like in January, she was a concept. And right now she is a warm, wonderful human being that I know a lot about. And I think that can be as important as learning booking or learning marketing, but having the opportunity to interact with people because you just get that personal bond with a musician.
1: Yeah, you sure do. I think everybody's really rooting for artists like Sigrid for their success. And it's been just a peek behind the curtain, I think, for our general audience to be seeing what the Leaf artists are learning and the new opportunities that they have. And it's been exciting for folks to truly get to know them in that way.
0: It's been great too on CLZ, where we're music forward, where it's about the music. Mm-hmm. Watching people go see the process at the open mic nights. And you have one coming up very soon.
1: They're always the first Wednesday of every month. On Wednesday, July 1st.
0: It's a different kind of performance that people aren't used to. If you're expecting something polished, this is really behind that door, behind the curtain. This is really what's going on with making music.
1: Yeah, we have just about every month there's someone who stands up and says, this is my first time performing my music in front of anybody else. I just finished this song this afternoon. Whatever that might be, sometimes it's real raw, very, very early in the workshopping process. And other folks come to us with something that is a little further along and maybe they've performed elsewhere. And so it's a nice mix of things that people bring to the stage. And it's really exciting to watch them.
0: I've grown to be
1: get
0: a fan
1: over their
0: of them.
1: Jitters, yeah, you know, yeah. Like that part's really, really exciting. It's such the embrace from the room is just so wonderful for the artists who are on stage.
0: Very warm experience.
1: Yep.
0: Well, I'm going to give you the opportunity just in case we get business owners or people who are doing very well in 2026, but want to support the arts and a great arts nonprofit like yourself. We're coming to onelongfellowsquare.com and doing what?
1: Well, we are at the tail end of our fiscal year, and we are doing some fundraising for our Share the Music campaign. 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
0: And it's a pretty long list, folks. That was not a short list of cool things. That was a long list of cool things. Well, Emily, thank you so much for coming into CLZ again. I hope you enjoyed the music. I hope the listener enjoyed the music. This was the mixtape, The Drive Home, all about the Leaf program and One Longfellow Square. Come back again.
1: Wendell, thank you so much for having me. Bye.

0: 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Sit right down. 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
1: Oh, Father, tell me.

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2: 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I'm Green Goblin, the only clog dissolver you need. I'm bleach-free, safe for your pipes, and I work. 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Green Goblin. Let the gobbler get it.
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Of course Wendell's going to play some Turkish material. From Flood, they might be giants in Istanbul, not Constantinople. 98.9 WCLZ, Wendell G. Thanking my guest this hour, Emily Reed from One Longfellow Square. 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OneLongfellowSquare.com. Now, also supporting Maine, here's Toby McAllister, the pride of Poland, Maine. 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

0: So I finally came up with an idea of how to compare it. I really, really like Bebe Stockwell, and her new album is out. Her first album is out tomorrow. She's from Boston, grew up in Beacon Hill, lives in California now, is on all kinds of tours, is basically in Europe right now with our friends from Montana, Buffalo Traffic Jam. But Bebe's going to be here with Guster as part of the Guster on the Ocean Festival, and I finally figured it out. There are certain voices and certain sounds that are so unusual, and I just gravitate to them. I don't know if it's this far, but Brad from Crash Test Dummies, remember? The way that he sang, Bebe gives me a little of that. Like, there's just a tone and a depth and a resonance. It clicks with me. I hope it clicks with you. Bebe Stockwell, When You Know, in the WCLZ New Music File.
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I'll give you a little peek behind the curtain. Once you hear that go double time on Johnny Blue Skies and the Dark Clouds situation, that's when you know Wendell G. was basically giving himself the audio version of smelling salts. We're going to get some energy for the rest of the afternoon with just the last minute of that song right there, WCLZ. But let's keep the energy up. Something you don't hear on the radio all that often from XTC. We do love our British eccentrics. Here's Are You Receiving Me from White Music on CLZ.

0: 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I'm right, right? I mean, we're Mainers. It's summertime. You're going to go to Aquasic. 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

This keeps happening, by the way. That's the Red Clay Strays in the new music file with Demons in Your Choir. This keeps happening to me on show days, and I wait like 3 hours to play the band who's going to be in our town tonight. Hopefully this gets you psyched. You going to Deer Tick tonight? I'll see you there. The Rhode Island band making their return to Maine. This is Forgiving Ties on WCLZ. It's about the music.

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That is Beck in Dreams, 98.9 WCLZ. Music on the way from Death Cab for Cutie, The Police, and the French band Phoenix. This is Noah Kahn. This is Doors. 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

0: We'll try it one more time here. 98.9 WCLZ. How we doing? Tommy C. sneaking into the studio to let you in on what's going down on the next Freeform Radio Misadventure we call. 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Golden lady. Your gold teeth. 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And you're all invited. Let's just see where it goes with the gold standard. 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

98.9 WCLZ. Correct me if I'm wrong, there's no Outlaw Festival this year, or is it just not coming anywhere near here? I remember very fondly going to the Outlaw Festival last year up in Bangor, and Sheryl Crow, one of the shining lights on that stage, along with Waxahachie and Bob and Willie. Every day is a winding road, 98.9 WCLZ. 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

0: First, we heard of Monrovia. What an album that is. 98.9 WCLZ Bloodline. And Heavy Foot is the song. My name is Wendell G. Me and Tony and Jordan and Chad all a little bit bummed. Maybe Fievel can get there. But tomorrow at the Gilson Farm Audubon Center here at WCLZ, we are nothing if not Planet First. Tomorrow is Invasive Species Removal and Mitigation Day. And they want volunteers. And boy, as someone who went this past weekend into the line between my yard and the neighbor's yard and basically took out any and all frustration I ever had on some bittersweet, ooh, ready for that, but can't take part. So maybe you can tomorrow, 12 to 3, volunteer day, managing the creep of invasive species using mechanical techniques, as Audubon says. Can I have some snips? Let me add them. Let me at the bittersweet.
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Grace Potter, who is known as a guitar player, but found out when we were doing it at the Studio Portland, as we did in those days, they had a grand piano. She's like, can I do an entire session on the piano? It's like, sure. Glad we didn't have a xylophone. Grace Potter, the new one is called Love Me Not in the WCLZ new music file. Now the Raconteurs, WCLZ, different is

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Now that I think about it, 64 albums in WCLZ's 90s edition of Vinyl Heaven. And four of them involve Pearl Jam. Three of them were proper Pearl Jam albums. And then the singles soundtrack has a couple of Pearl Jam tracks on it as well. Pearl Jam, well represented, went all the way to the finals and lost out to Nevermind from Nirvana. You can see the bracket online at 9.

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It's the 25th of June, and we're, you know, it's about a week away from the July 4th weekend when I'm sure I'm going to play nothing but American artists, so I'm getting all the British stuff out of the way now. 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

0: And WCLZ says thank you to Bryburn, our longtime climate positive partner. 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

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Sit right down. 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Different is good.

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1: Chrissy Mann has another letter. 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
2: Yes.
1: And they're basically saying, we heard about your settlement and we want all of it. And this is one of the things you probably didn't read in the fine print of your own health insurance, that they may have a claim.
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2: Correct. 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Now this health insurance company is getting pennies on the dollar.
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